It seems like it's raining all over the world. I feel like it's raining all over the world. 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A distant moaning of a train seems to play a sad refrain to the night.

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So I take my guitar to pass some time. Late at night, when it's hard to rest, I hold your picture to my chest, and I feel fine.

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Oh, have you ever been lonely, people? 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

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'Cause everybody hates a tourist, especially one who thinks it's all such a laugh.

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1: I was lying in my bed last night, staring at a ceiling full of stars, when it suddenly hit me. I just have to let you know how I feel.